9 cents in the ashtray. Half empty bottle of Gatorade rolling in the floorboard. That dirty Braves cap on the dash. Dog tags hanging from the rear view. Old skull can and cowboy boots and a gold.

this one sure is fine. And it's been my ambition to maybe one day make her mine. 'Cause I figure a woman with access to food in unlimited quantities, with a winning smile and a down-home style, would just about do for me. But I've wasted all my pickup lines and exhausted all my charms.

The truck driver. Now there's a man for you. A trucker once told me, when you drive a truck, it gets in your veins like an incurable disease. He's one of the world's most experienced drivers. And when you talk to a trucker, you find he's usually a mighty nice guy, always willing to give you information on the best road, where to watch for speed traps, detours, and he can certainly tell you where to find the best cup of coffee. While listening to the song, Roll Truck Roll, it wasn't hard to imagine that hundreds of home-hungry truckers who drive the roads, some perhaps think to themselves, life is passing me by. I'm losing contact with the ones I love the most, my wife and my kids. This is the last run I'll ever make. Roll me, truck, roll me on home.

One of these days I'm gonna quit this old road, and I've saved enough money. Gonna buy me a place back home and live a little. Just me and my kids and my honey. 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Said he keeps talking about his daddy that he hardly knows. The teacher said he just sits at his desk all day and draws pictures of trucks. I guess I know what that means and what it shows. Why, I'm not home 3 months out of the year. And here lately, it's showing on me too. Oh, I saw a lot of the country at first, and I really liked it then. But anymore, there's just none of it new. Oh, what a long old haul this one's been. 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

Steve, you still out there, man? 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

across the plains. 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

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Let each note

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1: 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Manos arriba! One more time!

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Thank you for your energy and dedication. 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

Hello to all you young ones. Our fondest hopes now rest in you. Remember, there's nothing you can't do. So believe and be brave.

the flame burns. The end is not far away now. 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As for us, the time has come to honor our

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1: Okay.
2: Quiet, boys. 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
1: Yesterday. I'm in G, but it'll be an F. It goes E minor to A seventh to D minor. Ready? Okay, man.

So next time you're in a jungle fight and you feel a presence near, or hear a voice that in your mind will lie, just be thankful that you're not alone and you've got some company from a big marine boys' call.

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Yes, and how many years can some people exist before they're allowed to be free? Yes, and how many times can a man turn his head and pretend that he just doesn't

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Yes, and how many deaths will it take till he knows

0: 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If you want to see all the other Key of Awesomes, click in the link in the description. And I want to thank the Reggae Shark for being in this video. Thanks for sharing your story.
1: And I want to thank The Key of Awesome for having us.
0: So is there like a channel where they can hear some more of your songs?
1: No, me no have no channel.

0: hot with me.
1: You knew what happened to your father.
2: He told me enough. He told me you killed him.
1: No, I

I think it still sounds good today. It's pretty funky. Although the sounds are all very electronic, they